0: Yo, what's going on? This is Drizzy Drake.
1: Hi, this is Rihanna.
2: 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This is Ludacris.
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4: You're rocking with the best.

another one at home. While going about his business in the sunshine of a hot summer day, it vanished in a huge ball of fire and a cloud of boiling smoke, obliterated by the first atom bomb used in the history of World War II. Subsequently electrifying report of the American crew of the Super Fortress, which stopped the bomb as it cannot have been born, and the Japanese get out of the war or be destroyed.

0: This is not a test. This is rock and roll. Time to rock it from the Delta to the DMZ. Is that me or does that sound like an Elvis Presley movie? Viva Da Nang. Oh, Viva Da Nang. Da Nang me, Da Nang me. Why don't they get a rope and hang me? Hey, is this a little too early for being that loud? Hey, too late.
1: Hey, Mr. DJ, where are you?
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Get ready for the DJ who succeeded where others gave up. The DJ who will make you sweat and scream for more. 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

0: Minden, ami a rock zenéhez tartozik. 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
1: Ladies and gentlemen, may I have your attention, please? It's time for the final countdown. The show starts

morning, Ibiza. Hola, chica y chico. The sun is shining 40 degrees in the shadow. Today will be the hottest day in summer 1992. This weather will stay a lot of weeks. And I promise you, this will be the hottest summer with the hottest music of this century. I sit in my studio in a cool, cool room while you have to work out there in the city. I hope you have a very perfect ice machine. You haven't? Oh, no! Oh, it was a joke. Stop working! Go to the beach!